0: Thank you.
1: Thank you for calling Ole Madrid. Who's this?
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1: Fernando, what part of San Diego do you live in?
2: National City.
1: What's up there, National City? Fernando, you're caller 91.
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2: I appreciate it. 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
9: East 56 Carmel Valley crash. The left lane is blocked. It's stacked up from the 5, and North 5 is heavy now from the merge into Solana Beach. South 5, very tough traffic from the split into downtown. Heavy traffic into downtown. South 163 from the 52. East 52 also slow. Backed up before the 163 over the summit. South 805 just as heavy here from Sereno Valley to just past the 94. South 15 is feeling that. It's 163 slowing to the 805. A girl in Kenya dreams of becoming a doctor. An elder in Guatemala dreams of being part of a community. 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Unbound.org. I'm Tori Peck, 91X Traffic.

Sorry, I just need a minute. I have to pick myself up off the floor of the 91X studio because that Stone Roses song, I Want to Be Adored, melts me into a puddle of guts and glitter every single time. That's the one Turnstile covered recently. We've been playing their version as well on 91X. It's Hillary with new Sublime and a second Cherub Rock on 91X, the Smashing Pumpkins.

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6: West 8 hit with a crash at Mission Center. They're just clearing out of the left lane. It's still a little backed up there. South 163 at the 805. That crash is out of lanes, but it is tough traffic from Kearny Mesa to downtown. Heading to downtown South 5, it is solid off the split. That stretch through La Jolla, really tough. Eastbound 56, Carmel Valley crash. Left lane is blocked. It's stopped off the 5. And North 5 is feeling that. It's almost slowing from the merge into Solana Beach. 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On May 29th, one lucky winner will score cash or a spin for $100,000 only at San Diego's favorite casino. I'm Tori Peck, 91X Traffic.

Bad Religion's Jay Bentley just shared a picture of them on stage at Iguanas in Tijuana from 1989. It brings up so much nostalgia. If you want to see it, I put it, I just shared it in our Instagram stories. You can find us there at 91X San Diego.

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2: More people recognize the work of this National Human Rights Commission, CNDH. The 2025 National Opinion Poll confirms this. 71% of the population affirms that we defend human rights against abuses of power, and 68% believe that we listen to and assist victims. The CNDH is doing a good job. The number of people who believe this increased from 30% to 40% in the period from 2018 to 2025. We are moving in the right direction. We defend the people.
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Max there in the mid-90s. You probably heard that song every once in a while. The band was Primitive Radio Gods. They got their start up in Oxnard and released that song, Standing Outside a Broken Phone Booth with Money in My Hand, in 1996. What's up there? It's Hillary. I've got brand new music from a band out of Jersey called Bike Roots. I'll get that on after Green Day and In Excess on 91X.

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1: So this guy David started a band called Bike Roots. He's from New Jersey, grew up a huge Bruce Springsteen fan. He ended up meeting Bruce and the person playing saxophone on this new song from his band Bike Roots is Jake Clemens, son of Clarence Clemens. 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

You know you're going to get some Devo blocks on this 91X blog party weekend. That'll start Friday at noon. Hi, it's Hillary. I'm going to head out. Carlos will be here at 8 for Finding Emo, and you can wake up with Rick Savage again tomorrow morning on 91X. Have a good one.

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2: Hey, what's happening? This is Bird, and I'll tell you what's happening. That's The Surf, coming up shortly, brought to you by Ben Murphy at Shelter Island Cafe.
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3: What's happening? This is Bird from Bird Surf Shed and the Shed OB with the 91X Authentic Surf Report's extended surf forecast for this Wednesday evening. Kind of the same old in the days ahead of us, not looking at a whole lot of activity. Small little runs of west, northwest, southwest continues to trickle in up and down. Nothing of any real serious nature. Looking at knee, thigh high waves on average, some waist high waves. Further out, we're looking at a possibility of a better run of southerly swell coming up the following Monday. But I don't know, it's springtime and this is what you're going to get. Onshore winds are going to be a factor, negative low tides in the morning and everything else that goes along with it. So keep your expectations down low and you'll have a wave or two to surf. For up-to-the-minute surf reports and forecasts, go to surfline.com. Always remember that Bird's authentic surf reports can only be heard three times daily right here on 91X.
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2: Hey, it's Carlos, and this is Finding Emo. And today, we'll feature Mella, a post-hardcore band from New York. 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And they have a San Diego connection, as their guitar player is local and lives here in San Diego. Today, I'll play a song from their debut album, Or So I've Been Told. This is Suedive on 91X.

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Follow them on Instagram to find out how you can win tickets to the Cab with Beatty at the House of Blues on May 27th. And this Carlo is tomorrow another one song deep diving all things emo. Now in Berlin.

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0: Stopping extortion and punishing it more firmly is part of the new law approved in the Senate of the Republic. Anonymous reporting is now strengthened. Those affected are protected from reprisals, and authorities are enabled to act without exposing victims. Today, a firm step is taken in protecting Mexican citizens against the crime of extortion. 66th Legislature, Senate of the Republic.
1: My INE is much more than just a credential. With it, I proudly write my present and my future. With freedom, I choose who I want to vote for the Mexico I want. Because we are a new generation that knows how to express itself and participate. If you are 18 years old, get your INE. Because with your INE, your voice will be heard. The future is written with your participation. INE.
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2: What's up there, you delicious little undercooked pork chop? It's Hillary with some shows for you to check out on this Wednesday night in San Diego. There's so much going on tonight. You can see Youngblood at the Shell with The Warning. Yumi Zuma and Ducks Limited play The Belly Up. Rue and Olive Boxer at Soma Arts Fishing Club will be at House of Blues Voodoo Room. You can see Koyo at The Holding Company. That's with Anthony Collins and Andy Citrin. Babes in Canyon and Winnebago play The Casbah. Your neighbors are at Soda Bar. Naomi's at Music Box. And Giant Waste of Man and Ricky play The Whistle Stop tonight. See what I'm saying? Still to come, big 91X shows like Modest Mouse, The Human League with Soft Cell and Alison Moyet, and Pierce the Veil, just to name a few. So there you have it. Stay safe and see some shows.
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8: Did you understood? Imagine not understanding could mean being left without medical care. That is how a person who only speaks Nahuatl feels when their rights are explained to them in Spanish. At the Supreme Court, we work so that justice speaks all the languages of Mexico, because a right that is not understood cannot be exercised. Supreme Court of Justice of the Nation, for a real and true justice.
9: At the Chamber of Deputies, we advance toward a better audit. With the reforms approved by all the parliamentary groups, the Federal Superior Audit Office will have a frame to prevent and fight corruption. Now the citizens can present their complaints through www.asf.gob.mx or from the WhatsApp 5599190553. Chamber of Deputies, 66th Legislature, Sovereignty and Social Justice.
10: More people recognize the work of this National Human Rights Commission, CNDH. The 2025 National Opinion Poll confirms this. 71% of the population affirms that we defend human rights against abuses of power, and 68% believe that we listen to and assist victims. The CNDH is doing a good job. The number of people who believe this increased from 30% to 40% in the period from 2018 to 2025. We are moving in the right direction. We defend the people.
11: 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Government of Mexico.
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5: Did you understood? Imagine that the voices of more than 7 million people who speak an indigenous language in Mexico are limited because information about their rights does not reach them in their own language. At the Supreme Court, we work so that justice speaks all the languages of Mexico. Because a right that is not understood cannot be exercised. Supreme Court of Justice of the Nation, for a real and true justice.
6: 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And we don't just mean from commercials. The original 91X.

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2: What's up there, Micro Pancreas? 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Tonight, you can see Leftover Crack and Spaceman Bob at House of Blues. Chelsea Cutler will play the House of Blues Voodoo Room, Barrington Levy and Doa's Daydreamer at the Music Box, and Yellow Man plays Winston's. New Candies and Dream Phases will be at Soda Bar. You can see Takuya Kuroda at the Belly Up. And it's Nathan Rennie's album release show with Kid Gruesome and Atomic Surfers at the Casbah tonight. Still to come, big 91X shows like the English Beat three different times. Plus, you have upcoming shows with Kinky, Death Cab for Cutie, and Toadies with Local H and Sparta, just to name a few. So there you have it. Stay safe and see some shows.
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2: What's up there, Micro Pancreas? It's Hillary with some shows for you to check out on this Thursday night in San Diego. Tonight, you can see Leftover Crack and Spaceman Bob at House of Blues. Chelsea Cutler will play the House of Blues Voodoo Room, Barrington Levy and Doa's Daydreamer at the Music Box, and Yellow Man plays Winston's. New Candies and Dream Phases will be at Soda Bar. You can see Takuya Kuroda at the Belly Up. And it's Nathan Rennie's album release show with Kid Gruesome and Atomic Surfers at the Casbah tonight. Still to come, big 91X shows like the English Beat three different times. Plus, you have upcoming shows with Kinky, Death Cab for Cutie, and Toadies with Local H and Sparta, just to name a few. So there you have it. Stay safe and see some shows.
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1: Traffic updates.
2: Live Oak Springs, we've got the right lane shut down both directions of Interstate 8 between Rivenwood and Crestwood. That's all because of that big fire burning out there. And in Temecula, slow traffic, I-15 southbound from Winchester Road down to Rainbow Valley. 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Will Holstreicher, 91X, traffic.

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They're in the studio. They're writing. They're working on stuff. No rest for us, right? Me and you. It's Cage Elephant, 91X.

0: It is 91X. It's Depeche Mode, Personal Jesus. Also played Cage the Elephant, Ain't No Rest for the Wicked. I love those dudes. They sound exactly like what a rock and roll band from Kentucky should sound like. You know, they got a little southern twang, a little funky. I feel like they grew up in a household of everything from like Hank Williams, but also to Otis Redding. And then you get a band like Cage the Elephant. I just think that's so cool. What's going on at Trick Savage? We got a lot going on today. I got Switchfoot tickets coming up. We got Field of Dreams tickets, which is going to be so much fun. Sublime, Pepper, Z-Trip. That's happening June 13th. Got the Belmont Park ride passes. Unlimited attractions and the zip line. Two zip lines, to be exact. We got a lot of good stuff. And then I'm really excited for this.
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1: Traffic updates.
2: Lemon Grove, they're doing some emergency maintenance right now. 125 northbound, the off-ramp there at Lemon Avenue is shut down. Also in Manzanita, the right lane of Interstate 8 is shut down in both directions between Ribbonwood and Crestwood because of the fire. 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
1: New 91X music from a band coming out of Chicago. They're called Bridget Calls Me Baby. The song is Slumber Party. Only been a band for a couple years. Playing Austin City Limits in October. Which, by the way, if you're looking for an excuse to go to Austin, Austin City Limits is a blast. New music, Bridget Calls Me Baby. 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

0: It is 91X. In a million years, would you have guessed Chicago for that band? That band sounds like Manchester or something. I mean, Chicago is where Disturbed is from, and Rise Against, and the Pumpkins, and Chicago. And also, Bridget Calls Me Baby. New 91X music from them. It's called Slumber Party. Like I said, they'll be at Austin City Limits in October. It's a fun weekend. I love Austin. If you're not there during South by Southwest. Because that's a little intense. That's a little insane. But if you go out for a weekend, it happens to be the Austin City Limits weekend, go see Bridget Calls Me Baby. Got Pearl Jam coming up. Also, Talk Talk. Oh, and I love this. We're going to play Squirrel Nut Zippers in a little bit.
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0: 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I died and you walked by and said no.
1: You walked by and you said no. Thanks, Eddie. It is 91X. This is Talk Talk. The song is called It's My Life. You may have heard No Doubt cover it. It is on their set list at the Sphere. 91X.

0: It is 91X Beastie Boys, Intergalactic. Remember when that song came out? Me and my buddy Kevin tried to learn all the words, and it was not easy for us. So we're like, Paul Revere? Yeah, let's go. Let's go back to License to Ill era. That was a little easier, Beastie Boys, to know every word to. What's up? It's Rick Savage. Also played Talk Talk, It's My Life. I mentioned, No Doubt, very famously covered that song. But there are still times when I play, I was going to say Talk Talk's version, but when I play the original, people go, oh, who is this? It's okay. There's covers that come up that I didn't realize were covers. I'm not going to admit them on the radio. I'm not going to embarrass myself, but it happens from time to time. If there's something you'd like to hear, 877-572-1921X. Big day. Going to do the Field of Dreams tickets pretty soon. That's going to be so fun. June 13th, Sublime, Pepper, Slightly Stupid, of course. How cool is it that San Diego Slightly Stupid has their own festival, and it's happening at Petco? We'll do those tickets in a few. Also, just because it puts me in a good mood, Squirrel Nut Zippers next.
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2: Traffic updates.
3: Look out in Santee. We have some metal debris in the roadway. Highway 52 westbound just past Mast Boulevard. The right lane's blocked. And in Manzanita, both sides of Interstate 8 between Ribbonwood and Crestwood, we've got a lane taken away there for firefighting activities in that area. 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Will Kohlschreiber, 91X Traffic.

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She was watching Scarface and was inspired to write this song. But I think it's also about boys.

0: It is 91X, the Pixies. Always put me in a good mood. And they're working this summer. World tour. UK, Europe, Asia. And then back here for Ohana Fest. And it's going to be so awesome. I can't wait. Also played Metric. Yeah, I mentioned she wrote that song. Watching Scarface. And I think it's a nice metaphor for relationships. When is it ever enough, you know? All the gold and guns and girls. Would you like to go see Slightly Stupid and Sublime and Pepper and Z-Trip? 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I like that because people spell it all different ways. You can spell it the correct way. You can spell it how the band does. 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
2: In North Park, we've got a crash there. 805 southbound at the 15. The right lane's blocked or slow from University. And in Oceanside, heads up for a wreck there on the 78. Westbound right before Interstate 5. That's got traffic jammed from Jefferson Street. 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
1: 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And today I get to introduce you to Brody. 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And it brings together local businesses, yeah, animal lovers, and of course rescues. And Brody kind of stole the show. 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So Brody is officially beginning his journey as Shelter to Soldier's newest service dog trainee. And I feel like we need to follow up with Brody. And can we get Brody to the studio? I want to hang out with Brody. Also, is Brody named after Brody and Mallrats? That would be awesome. That's one of my favorite movies. I do love talking about this because it's a wonderful organization and, you know, what's better than puppies, but it is really important work that Shelter to Soldier does. If you're a veteran, if you know a veteran that maybe could benefit from having a Brody in their life, head over to ShelterToSoldier.org for all the info.
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2: Hey, what's happening? This is Bird, and I'll tell you what's happening. That's The Surf, coming up shortly. 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
1: Good morning to you. Bird here from Bird Surf Shed and the Shed OB with the 91X Authentic Surf Report for a Thursday morning. Looks like it's starting off to be a nice day. Clouds are out there, but looks like they'll burn off relatively quickly. A little bit of surf out there as well. Some south swell has inched up a bit. That's the primary direction. Bit of west-northwest helping to break it up. Knee to waist high waves on average, with occasional chest high sets, while top summer areas can get lucky and see shoulder high waves at the right times and tides. Struggling through a deep, steep low tide this morning as it fills in through the latter part of the morning into the afternoon. Look for some size and shape improvement. Winds right now looking pretty cooperative, so it's a little bit broken up out there, but cleaner overall on the surface conditions. For up-to-the-minute surf reports, forecasts, go to surfline.com. Always remember that Bird's authentic surf reports can only be heard 3 times daily right here on 91X.
0: 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Make it a Babamos. Look at the time. It's time for more 91X music. If I had-

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Slightly Stupid. Song called 2 a.m. Petco Park, Field of Dreams. Lindsay is going. I got more tickets tomorrow. There's some tickets available. We just want to buy them.

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1: Traffic updates.
2: Escondido, we've got a crash there. Highway 78 westbound at Nordahl Road. It's in the center divide, car versus a motorcycle, and a two-car wreck in La Mesa. Interstate 8 eastbound, just before Fletcher Parkway. Wildfire safety starts at home. 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Will Kohlschreiber, 91X Traffic.

0: It is 91X. That's Muse. A song called Hysteria. Oh, I can't wait to see it live. They are epic. They'll be here August 29th, part of the Wow Signal Tour. And the new Wow Signal album comes out June 26th. If you've never seen Muse, I mean, I can't recommend it enough. It's very, I mean, it's intense and almost spiritual. And he's got all these crazy effects on his guitar. And I don't, and on one of the older tours, like depending on the angle he would move his guitar, he would make different noises. I mean, he's Matt Bellamy. He's kind of a mad scientist when it comes to guitar stuff. So yeah, Muse will be awesome. There's a few other things going on. Padres lost last night. That's a bummer. Dodgers took the series 2-1. Shohei home run first pitch. That's going to unfortunately set the tone for the game, but that's okay. Still early in the season. Don't worry. Fernando's going to come to life and all will be well at Petco. I hope. The Wave had a draw against the Houston Dash, but they're still 7-1-3. And someone texted me, I gave a hockey update, and I just picked one game. I picked the Canadian Sabres game. And he said, what about the Golden Knights? I was like, that's Vegas, dude, but okay. Golden Knights up 1-0 over Colorado to start their series. It's nice today. What do we got? Around the radio station, it's like 73 degrees, I think, going to be. Out east, a little warmer. Also, if you're traveling down the 8, if you go east, there's some closures and lots of delays because of the fire. So make sure you pay attention to that. Also, pay attention to this because it's going to be fun.
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4: Got a crash and fuel spill in Miramar. This is going to be on the 15 southbound right there at Highway 163. Left lane's blocked. You're slow from Carroll Canyon Road. And a crash in La Mesa, I-8 eastbound before Fletcher Parkway. You answered the call to serve. 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

91X. This is cool. I like this song a lot. This is new 91X music from an artist named Biba Doobie. The song is called All I Did Was Dream of You, featuring the Marías. It's very cool, like space indie pop. I don't know, but I dig it. New Biba Doobie on 91X.

0: It is 91X. That is new music from Biba Doobie. Real name is Beatrice, which also is a great artist name, but Biba Doobie, born in the Philippines, moved to London, started writing bedroom pop, if you want to call it that, kind of that like indie pop spacey thing. And I just love it. I just think it's such a cool tune. And she's 25 and has like 3 full-length albums, 6 EPs, a couple live releases. Like, she's been hustling. Very impressive. New Biba Doobie. Got Rancid coming up. U2, Simple Minds, and Belmont Park. Tickets, passes for the ride and play. It's a 4-pack. All day unlimited rides, attractions, and 2 zip lines. We'll do that in a few. But first, Hillary, what nickname do we have for us today?
1: We have to go to that concert. We are going to that concert.
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3: What's up there, Micro Pancreas? It's Hillary with some shows for you to check out on this Thursday night in San Diego. Tonight, you can see Leftover Crack and Spaceman Bob at House of Blues. Chelsea Cutler will play the House of Blues Voodoo Room. Barrington Levy and Doa's Daydreamer at the Music Box. And Yellow Man plays Winston's. New Candies and Dream Phases will be at Soda Bar. You can see Takuya Kuroda at the Belly Up. And it's Nathan Rennie's album release show with Kid Gruesome and Atomic Surfers at the Casbah tonight. Still to come, big 91X shows like the English Beat, 3 different times. Plus, you have upcoming shows with Kinky, Death Cab for Cutie, and Toadies with Local H and Sparta, just to name a few. So there you have it. Stay safe and see some shows.
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0: It is 91X. Simple Minds, Alive and Kicking. Also played Rancid, Roots Radical for the punk rock snobs. That's an early version of Roots Radical. The version that was on And Out Come the Wolves was re-recorded and remixed a little bit and cleaned up. I think once they knew that they had something special in that album, they're like, well, we might want to spend a little more time with this. And it paid off. But I like that we play kind of a obscure version of Roots Radical. What's going on? It's Rick Savage. Let's do it. Let's do the Belmont Park. 4-pack of passes. 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What do you say? I think you're only here for the zip line. All day unlimited rides and attractions. 4-pack Belmont Park. 877-572-191X. 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You too. 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
1: Traffic updates.
2: Still dealing with a crash in La Mesa, eastbound I-8. Before Fletcher Parkway, the right lane's blocked. You're jammed back from College Avenue. And a wreck in Miramar, I-15, southbound at Highway 163. That's a fuel spill there, too. It's all in the center divider. 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
1: She was living in a single room with three other individuals. One of them was a male, and the other two, well, the other two were females. God only knows what they were up to in there. And furthermore, Susan, I wouldn't be the least bit surprised to learn that all four of them habitually smoke marijuana cigarettes. Reefers.

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It's Depeche Mode.

D collection looks shiny and costly. How much did you pay for your bad Moto Guzzi? And how much did you spend on your black leather jacket? Is it you or your parents in this income tax bracket? Now tickets to concerts and drinking at clubs, sometimes for music that you haven't even heard of. And how much did you pay for your rock and roll t-shirt that proves you were there, that you heard of them first? Now, how do you afford your rock and roll lifestyle? How do you afford your rock and roll lifestyle? How do you afford

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As long as the soda cans are red, white, and blue ones.

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1: In the Chamber of Deputies, we have taken the first step to organize the pension system in the public sector. With the reform of Article 127 of the Constitution, no public servant will be able to receive a pension that exceeds half of the remuneration of the President of the Republic. With this, the we put an end to excesses of the past and a responsible use of public resources is guaranteed. Chamber of Deputies, 66th Legislature, Sovereignty and Social Justice.
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3: Traffic updates.
4: Got a wreck right now in Kearney Mesa, 163 northbound past Claremont Mesa Boulevard. It's in the center divide. And a crash as well in Linda Vista, 163 southbound right before Genesee. El Pollo Loco has some new loco tenders with bold Mexican spices. You have never tasted anything like it. Let's get loco. El Pollo Loco. Will Coltrane, 91X Traffic.

It is 91X Psychedelic Furs. Our boys in Blink 182 played a surprise secret show up in Los Angeles. It was for Mercedes-Benz, though, so we didn't get the invite. In the car.

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1: It's a new Social Distortion record. Is called Born to Kill. This song is called Born to Kill. It's a great album. It definitely feels, you know, kind of throwback Social D. The cover of Wicked Game is great, but I don't know, this one makes me just want to drive a little bit faster. New Social D.

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It is 91X. Congratulations to Jeremy in Scripps Ranch. Got the Belmont Park passes. He texted me back. He's like, hey, sorry, man. Sorry, Mr. Text. I was at school. I was at school for my my son's, you know, some award ceremony or whatever. And I was like, hey, man, that's more important than you winning Belmont Park tickets from 91X. But way to show up. Way to be a good dad. And now you get to take your son to the park. So even better. The world.

0: It is 91X. Lost in Yesterday from Tame Impala. Also played Pumpkins, Oingo Boingo, and new music from Social D called Born to Kill. Their new album is out now. Came out a couple weeks ago. And then they'll be here end of summer with Descendants down at Gallagher Square. That's going to be a fun show. Okay, I have the 91X song of the day. I'm excited about this song, about this band, and obviously very excited about the four-pack of one-day, one-park tickets to Disneyland Park and Disney California Adventure Park that you could win when Hillary, between 2 and 6 p.m., plays My Town from Buck 09. I mean, what is more San Diego than that? I mean, that is an anthem. My Town, Buck 09, between 2 and 6 p.m. today. Hillary is going to play it. 91st caller gets the four-pack. We're celebrating Disneyland Resort's 70th. That's crazy. 70th anniversary. So keep listening for that. Buck 09, My Town, between 2 and 6. About to start the mixtape here. Before we get into that, going to play Obed Padilla. Some Beastie Boys next.
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I'm so pumped. I'll see you there.

91X music from Obed Padilla. It's called All Right Okay. He's from Oceanside. Performed at the San Diego Music Awards a couple weeks ago. Was so good. Just released some new merch, too.

It's 91X, a flock of seagulls. Oh, man. Pinhead Gunpowder tickets, one of Billy Joe's side projects, just went on sale. San Francisco instantly sold out. L.A. sold out. But I got tickets to San Luis Obispo. Yeah!

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3: More people recognize the work of this National Human Rights Commission, CNDH. The 2025 National Opinion Poll confirms this. 71% of the population affirms that we defend human rights against abuses of power, and 68% believe that we listen to and assist victims. The CNDH is doing a good job. The number of people who believe this increased from 30% to 40% in the period from 2018 to 2025. We are moving in the right direction. We defend the people.
4: Mr. Tonio, it will be a pleasure to close the deal and hand you the keys to your new house. Just allow me your voter ID.
3: My voter ID? Oh, man. I haven't gone to the office to pick it up. Don't let the same thing happen to you as to Mr. Tonio. If you processed your voter ID and haven't picked it up yet, go to the office where you requested it, bring the receipt, and identify yourself with your fingerprints. The INE works so you can identify yourself and exercise your right to decide. The future is written with your participation. INE. The

0: 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Ooh, it's good.
1: I like it. I wonder what Stevie thinks.

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1: New 91X music from Bike Roots. Song is called Delicate. Wait for the saxophone. Jake Clemens is featured on this. Jake, of course, now a member of the E Street Band. His uncle was Clarence Clemens. Delicate, Bike Roots.

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It is 91X, your morning mixtape, general public with tenderness. You know, when you think of Pearl Jam's 10, which is, I mean, almost a perfect album, it's hard to say that any of the songs are underrated. But, you know, you think of Alive and Evenflo and all that. And then if you keep listening, towards the end of the album, there's a song called Deep. And it is wonderful. And it's the mixtape, so we can play songs like this. Pearl Jam, Deep on 91X.

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4: Hey, have you talked to Mark lately?
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4: 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Yeah, well, maybe we should cheer him up then.
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1: Wow, look at her.
0: I know.
1: Man, I've never seen Sharon look so bad before.
0: I did once before, but this is pretty bad.

It is 91X Len with Steal My Sunshine. I mean, impossible not to smile during that song. It's just so, so feel good. The video, it was so iconic. It was in the movie Go, which was a great, you know, such a window into 90s culture. I think I'm going to go watch that this weekend.

It is 91X, your morning mixtape. Oh, I love Rise Against so much. They're going on tour with Alkaline Trio. They're going to do a joint split 7-inch where they cover each other's songs. So great. I don't think they're playing San Diego, but I'm going to make a road trip to see them.

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0: This Sunday on the National Hour, we talk about women who left their mark on art and literature, such as Leonora Carrington and Rosario Castellanos. On World Thyroid Day, we tell you about its importance and the timely detection of diseases. Also, we'll discuss weight loss medications that can be dangerous to health, and we visit the General Archive of the Nation, located in the former Lecumberri Palace, where Mexico's memory is preserved.
1: Orlando and Leos will be waiting for you this Sunday at 10 p.m. This is a production of RTC of the Secretary of Government.
2: Government of Mexico.
3: At the Chamber of Deputies, we advance toward a better audit. With the reforms approved by all the parliamentary groups, the Federal Superior Audit Office will have a frame to prevent and fight corruption. Now the citizens can present their complaints through www.asf.gob.mx or from the WhatsApp 5599190553. Chamber of Deputies, 66th Legislature, Sovereignty and Social Justice.
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Rook Assault, Seether on 91X.

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1: 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Then, as does happen to pop punk bands, they got threatened to be sued. So now they're called Super Sometimes. And the song is Afterthought. And it's great. It's 91X.

It is 91X. That's new local music from Super Sometimes. It's called Afterthought. I love that there are young kids making pop punk anthems like that. 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

It is 91X, your morning mixtape, wrapping up here. It's Rick Savage. I'm taking off. Hillary will be in about an hour. And remember, you're listening from 2 to 6 p.m. for Buck 09's My Town. Just a San Diego classic. When she plays My Town, caller 91 gets 4 one-day, one-park tickets to Disneyland Park or Disney California Adventure Park. So listen for that. It's 91X.

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2: Hey, what's happening? This is Bird, and I'll tell you what's happening. That's The Surf, coming up shortly, brought to you by Ben Murphy at Shelter Island Capital.

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2: Good afternoon, India. This is Bird from Bird Surf Shed and the Shed OB with the 91X Authentic Surf Report for this Thursday afternoon. Fun waves still continue as a dominant southerly direction takes a little bit over and a little bit of west-northwest still to help break it up some. Waist chest-high waves are more commonly being found now at quite a few spots. Top open southerly facing. Summer breaks looking at shoulder high waves, maybe the occasional plus on that. Tide's pretty full right now. That's not really slowing things down too much, though. Has a moderate wind texture on it. That should back out towards the latter part of the day. And we should see some improvement in conditions across the board. Still a little bit broken up and shifty, but that's not necessarily a bad thing. And that's what we're looking at. For up-to-the-minute surf reports and forecasts, go to surflung.com. 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
2: What's up there, Micro Pancreas? 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Tonight, you can see Leftover Crack and Spaceman Bob at House of Blues. Chelsea Cutler will play the House of Blues Voodoo Room, Barrington Levy and Doa's Daydreamer at the Music Box, and Yellow Man plays Winston's. New Candies and Dream Phases will be at Soda Bar. You can see Takuya Kuroda at the Belly Up. And it's Nathan Rennie's album release show with Kid Gruesome and Atomic Surfers at the Casbah tonight. Still to come, big 91X shows like the English Beat, three different times. Plus, you have upcoming shows with Kinky, Death Cab for Cutie, and Toadies with Local H and Sparta, just to name a few. 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Stay safe and see some shows.
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extremely serious. The Smiths are on Mega Linux. Good afternoon there, sweet cheeks. It's Hillary. How are you Thursday afternoon? So glad it's a Thursday. I totally have another four pack of tickets for you to hit either Disneyland or Disney California Adventure. You get to choose if you're caller 91. When you hear Buck 09's My Town, I'll play it before 6 on 91X.

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4: Ross.
5: Did you understood? 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Supreme Court of Justice of the Nation, for a real and true justice.
6: Stopping extortion and punishing it more firmly is part of the new law approved in the Senate of the Republic. 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Today, a firm step is taken in protecting Mexican citizens against the crime of extortion. 66th Legislature, Senate of the Republic.
7: 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INE.

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today for your shot at a free 91X4 pack of tickets to Disneyland or Disney California Adventure is Buck09's My Town. Kind of sounds like this one, but not really. You let me violate you.

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Our wheels are already turning in here. We're kicking off a 91X Memorial Day block party weekend tomorrow at noon. What's up, it's Hillary. You know we're going to dive deep into our record collection, bust out some awesome Depeche Mode songs maybe we haven't played in a while. Block party weekend, they're always so fun. And you know what? If you have ideas for blocks, you can always text us, 877-572-191X.

goddess, the queen, Debbie, Harry, and Blondie on 91X. What's up there? It's Hillary. Fernando in National City won that four-pack of 91X Disneyland tickets yesterday. We're giving them out every afternoon this week. You want your own? Be the 91st caller when you hear Buck and I's My Town before 6. And we'll hook you

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1: Our San Diego Padres have an off day today. 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Star Wars weekend kicks off tomorrow at Petco Park. Go Padres, and may the force be with us all.

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4: Did you understood? Imagine that the voices of more than 7 million people who speak an indigenous language in Mexico are limited because information about their rights does not reach them in their own language. At the Supreme Court, we work so that justice speaks all the languages of Mexico. Because a right that is not understood cannot be exercised. Supreme Court of Justice of the Nation, for a real and true justice.
5: Lau, I have to tell you, I saw an exhibition of sculptures made from shredded money, maculatura, at the Bank of Mexico Museum. 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
1: Friends to all San Diegans, Switchfoot, we're going to have a busy month next month. The Bro-Am is on the 13th at Moonlight Beach and Sanitas. And then the new Switchfoot album, Forever Now, comes out June 26th. This is another one from it. It's called Absolution.

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starting to put together blocks for the 91X block party weekend that we're kicking off tomorrow at noon. It's a Memorial Day tradition, and I found an old 91X session with the Hive. So we'll bust that out this weekend. It's Hillary. I know I'm going to get into a Susie and the Banshees block, too. But for now, it's Cities and Dust on 91X.

0: 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We got you.
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1: On the 8 West at Lake Jennings Park, had that earlier accident. Everything's cleared. All lanes are open, but it's going to stay slow down to the 67. And on the 94 West right at College, looks like we got some debris in the lanes there. 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

There are no twins in the Strokes, but I'm going to play their brand new song in a minute. Hillary, get on some New Order, too. That one from Tegan and Sarah is Walking with a Ghost, and it's Buck 09's My Town that could win you that four-pack of 91X Disneyland tickets. That one I'll play before 6 o'clock.

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1: Not sure exactly what's going on between the members of the Strokes right now, but we'll put that aside and just focus on their new album, Reality Awaits. It was recorded mostly in Costa Rica with Rick Rubin and a vocoder, apparently. Comes out at the end of next month. New from the Strokes, this is Going Shopping on 91X.

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Getting so close to Slightly Stupid's Field of Dreams Festival. It's June 13th at Petco Park. Sublime, one of the many bands that will be there. 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
1: Traffic updates.
2: 705 La Costa crash. Fire department has the right lane blocked with a couple of cars backing things up out of Carlsbad. East 78, very slow through San Marcos. And North 15 got hit with a crash near Miramar. Looks like that's clearing out of the way, but pretty backed up from the 52. Also a bit slow through RB. East 52, heavy Kearney Mesa over the summit. South 805 from Miramar Road, it's solid to the 15. South 163 getting slow. Genesee into downtown. And South 5 out of La Jolla, you're in and out of traffic to National City. 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

Sometimes you need the Jesus and Mary chain in your body. I'm 91X, that's why I put it there. Hi, it's Hillary. Just going to play some Franz Ferdinand.

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Well, it's almost time for Mandatory Marley on 9 to 1X. It'll be supported by Dr. Green Thumb's La Mesa Cannabis Dispensary. But first, nothing says reggae energy like My Chemical Romance, am I right? When I

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0: traffic updates.
1: Eastbound 78, just before Nordahl, they just cleared this crash off to the right shoulder after blocking the right lane, but not before backing things up. It is heavy through San Marcos before Sycamore. And North 5, heavy stuff, the merge into Solana Beach. South 5's getting a bit slow, La Jolla Mission Bay, heavier Washington past the Coronado Bridge. South 163 also backed up 805 into downtown. South 805, heavy from Miramar Road to the 94. And East 8, a little slower through Mission Valley. 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
1: 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They just released. It's called Shine Again.

0: 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We are going to that concert.
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2: What's up there, Micro Pancreas? 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Tonight, you can see Leftover Crack and Spaceman Bob at House of Blues. Chelsea Cutler will play the House of Blues Voodoo Room. Barrington Levy and Doa's Daydreamer at the Music Box. And Yellow Man plays Winston's. New Candies and Dream Phases will be at Soda Bar. You can see Takuya Kuroda at the Belly Up. And it's Nathan Rennie's album release show with Kid Gruesome and Atomic Surfers at the Casbah tonight. Still to come, big 91X shows like the English Beat three different times. 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So there you have it. 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
2: Traffic updates.
3: A rough ride through San Marcos on the eastbound side of the 78. They did clear that crash at Nordahl. North 15, some slowing off the 52 into Mira Mesa from an earlier crash. A little slow through RB. The South 805, you're in and out of traffic. Miramar Road to Imperial Avenue. South 15 is feeling that. It's solid. 52 to the 805. East 52 getting heavier. The 805 through Kearney Mesa, and then it's off and on up and over the summit. 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I'm Tori Peck, 91X Traffic.

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It's Hillary. It's getting close, too. I can smell the Dole Whip and foot-long corn dogs from here.